0: Speed Up checking in. Apparently, there are certain words that instantly reveal your age. And I also just learned that my vocabulary apparently qualifies for AARP. That's next.
1: Hey, girl.

0: This is straight up rude. There's a viral TikTok asking what word or phrase instantly reveals somebody's age bracket. And this list is basically an attack on anyone who remembers Blockbuster. If you say videotaping instead of recording, old. Pound sign instead of hashtag, old. Quarter till when telling time, straight to assisted living. Also on the list, pocketbook, slacks, beauty parlor, stewardess, and apparently supper. Supper. Like, I'm 43. I've heard supper used before. I usually say dinner, but they're interchangeable. Although, I still occasionally say hang up the phone, and there's absolutely nothing to hang up anymore. We're basically walking museums with lower back pain.
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football is back in a couple of weeks. College football starting next weekend, the NFL the weekend after, and it means we can finally return to one of our greatest traditions, standing in a parking lot eating food we'd never normally eat at 9:30 in the morning. A ranker asked people to vote on the best tailgate foods, and hamburgers are number one, followed by wings, hot dogs, sliders, and brisket. 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

country reacts to Dolly Parton's passing. What's your favorite stars had to say yesterday? 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
1: The country music community mourning Dolly Parton. And what really gets me is nobody seems to be talking about the awards or the records. It was all about the human. Reba ended her tribute with I Will Always Love You, Reba. Carrie Underwood said she's not gone. I know exactly where she is. Kacey Musgraves may have summed up how everybody feels. The world feels a lot less sparkly all of a sudden. And Loretta Lynn's family said they take comfort knowing the honky-tonk angels are together again. But the Country Music Hall of Fame probably said it best. Dolly's legacy isn't celebrity, it's humanity. For everything Dolly accomplished, people are remembering how she treated people. That tells you everything.
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2: 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The Laurel Canyon Band, celebrating the sounds of Crosby, Stills, Nash & Young, September 10th. 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And the Pride of West Texas show chorus, Saturday, September 12th. 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

0: Carly Pierce on the show. It's B-Dub Radio. Happy for myself. What is something that is that's going on in your life right now that you're genuinely happy for yourself about? And I'm not talking career, Carly. I'm talking like Carly the human being here.
1: I found love.
0: Yes.
1: And like really good love that's easy and nice and not in the music industry.
0: There's something about not doing something where you eat. I don't know if we could say it on the radio, but yeah, sometimes you have to learn lessons and that, but that just makes when you do find the person or the moment or whatever it is in your life, right? It just makes everything else in the rear view mirror worth having learned from that to
1: it's so great. Yeah. I'm so grateful for my journey. But yeah, I'm really happy and it's great.
0: So completely 180 here, but you know, I know you're happily in a relationship, but you've also got some on-screen chemistry going on. I mean, everybody has on-screen chemistry with Riley Green. I mean, let's not mince words here. You guys, I remember when that teaser video dropped, and I'm like, whoa, what do we have going on here? If I don't leave, I'm gonna stay. Did you know people were gonna lose their minds once the reveal happened?
1: I was counting down the days to that video. Yes, I knew. I knew it was going to be insane.
0: Isn't that crazy, though?
1: So unexpected.
0: Right, because that dude has been around the relationship rumor circle a few times.
1: He has.
0: And he does a great job of just, you know, downplaying it and just, you know what, it is what it is. But it seems like the country fans cannot, it is impossible for country fans to hear two attractive people sing a duet without immediately starting to plan their wedding. Like,
1: it's so funny.
0: Isn't that crazy?
1: I know. Yes, yes.
0: I mean, you had Ella, you had, you know, Megan, Carl. I mean, it's just, there's no science behind it. It just is amazing, I guess, what emotions do to us.
1: Yeah. I guess the stories are believable, you know? It was a fun video to make.

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You ever accidentally sent a text message or a DM to somebody, like a video or something on Instagram or TikTok, not knowing you sent it to them? Yeah, that happened to me last week. Yo, it was not good. I still have a little bit of damage control to do, if I'm being completely honest. I mean, I know we all have that one group chat with our friends where some of the messages are diabolical. Those are not meant for mixed company.

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LinkedIn is apparently tired of AI-generated garbage clogging up your feed, which makes sense. It's a job, you know, networking professional website. They're testing a button called Seems Like AI Slop. It's B-Dub. In less than a month, people have used it more than a million times, which is hilarious because somewhere an AI is probably being asked to write a heartfelt LinkedIn post about how devastating this is. LinkedIn says views on stuff classified as AI spam have dropped as much as 40%. My only concern is false accusations, because some people don't need artificial intelligence to sound like a robot. They just need a corporate job and the phrase, I'm humbled to announce.

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So Disney and the NFL have a new clothing collection where every team gets its own Disney character, and I have questions. Like, the Cowboys get Woody from Toy Story, obviously. The Raiders get Darth Vader, which may be the easiest decision anybody made all week. Detroit gets Simba. Denver gets the horse from Tangled. And the Jets get Buzz Lightyear, presumably because they also spend a lot of time promising to go to infinity and then not actually getting there. But Seattle? The Seahawks get the seagulls from Finding Nemo. You know, the annoying ones screaming, mine, mine, mine. I know a few Seahawks fans that are probably upset. The New Orleans Saints, Louie, the trumpet-playing alligator from The Princess and the Frog, understand that one. The Green Bay Packers, this one just, I don't get. Chewbacca from Star Wars. Doesn't make any sense to me. The Eagles, Dr. Doom. I could understand that one.

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1: The reactions to Dolly Parton's passing have been pouring in, and what gets me is nobody's really talking about the records or the awards. They're talking about the person. For example, Kacey Musgraves said the world feels a lot less sparkly all of a sudden. Carrie Underwood said she's not gone. I know exactly where she is. Trace Atkins said he personally knew Dolly to be the angel that they think she was. The Country Music Hall of Fame summed it up the best. Dolly Parton's legacy is not celebrity, but humanity. Think about that. You become one of the biggest stars who ever lived, and when you're gone, everybody talks about how kind you were. That's a legacy.
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The summer of red, white, and fuel wrapping up. 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

cloudy this morning, followed by just some scattered showers later on. If we get any here in Lubbock, it will be after 2 o'clock. But high right now, 94 right now, it's 78.

0: Sugarland. All right, it is 6:10. Here we are, Thursday, August 27th. Yeah. What a day.
1: Pre-Friday.
0: Pre-Friday, yes it is.
1: Yes.
0: And how many days till the first Tech game?
1: 9 days.
0: 9 days.
1: All right. 9 days. We're right there.
0: All right. In only 8 days till your first motivational speech for the Red Raiders.
1: I'm
0: how
1: ready.
0: About that? We're
1: I'm
0: almost
1: ready.
0: There. Almost there. All right. Well, cool. And coming up tomorrow, got the Red Raider Outfitter rocking pregame show back.
1: Man,
0: on Rock
1: that's,
0: 101.
1: That's crazy
0: that.
1: Too. Yeah.
0: Jared Johnson for 24/7 Sports. Pete Christie, Channel 11. We'll be talking the preview of the season. And I tell you, I always like this first show of the new season because it's a chance to kind of go over like the two deep and everything.
1: Right,
0: and there's so many
1: right.
0: new guys.
1: There are.
0: and you think not only the transfer guys that come in that you got to kind of get to know, but then there's also guys that have been on the team but are just now emerging. I mean, like freshmen, you know, then they were sophomores, and now they're ready to play in a lot of cases. And you're like, you forget a few years ago when they were like, you know, on the list of commits and all that
1: right.
0: kind of stuff. And you see those names, you're like, I don't remember that guy. What's he do? And so it's just a chance to kind of go through that and figure out who to watch for, you know, who are these new guys.
1: Right, and didn't we just get a from Florida State or something?
0: Yeah, Castellanos.
1: Yeah, Thomas Castellanos,
0: yeah,
1: I believe.
0: Quarterback, yeah.
1: So.
0: And he's a versatile guy. I think he was even his chances in the NFL were going to be more like he projected as a wide receiver.
1: Wow.
0: And so from what I understand, there's an opportunity for Tech to not only use him as a backup quarterback, or maybe even a guy who could be in certain packages because of his dual threat
1: gosh.
0: Capabilities, but also Tech might use him as a wide
1: Don't
0: receiver.
1: Don't get me excited.
0: So,
1: I'll just I'll start to just go crazy.
0: Let's start. You'll get crazier. Trust me. No, it's but he's an intriguing player and a guy that really could help Tech out with, you know, quarterback depth and stuff.
1: And you
0: so
1: see it,
0: we'll
1: we
0: see
1: just
0: what they do with him.
1: Hammond flips him the ball like he's gonna run a sir, you know, or makes a back pass, and he just chunks it down there. But they got to guard him because
0: right.
1: he's a runner too. So you
0: right.
1: know you got to make sure you get a hold of him, or he chunks it down. Oh.
0: There's all kinds of things. You can even have him out there
1: man.
0: Lined up as, in a slot, or you can have him in the backfield or something. Then the defense has to sit there and go, okay, we need to make sure if somebody's on this guy because are they going to run this guy? I mean, you know, and so it just creates he's the kind of player probably that can kind of create some havoc, you know, for the defense. So, I don't know. We'll see. I don't know a lot about him.
1: I like it. Yeah, and then I'm excited to watch our running backs this year. I think we're gonna be exciting there too. I think that's one of the things that's – going to really open up, you know, spread the defense so Will Hammond can just nail our receivers. And
0: the best thing is when you can run and pass, because, you know, you sit there, you run the ball, and it wears out a defense when you can run the ball.
1: Yeah.
0: But if they start really, you know, trying to stop the run, then it opens up the passing game, and then, you know, you just can't.
1: Yeah.
0: It just makes a team harder to defend when you can do all the things. When you're just, you know, as we know, Tech being only a passing team for all the years, you know, teams learned how to defend that.
1: Oh yeah,
0: because they saw it so much, and they could defend that better. But we can do both. You know, defense has got it now. They got to try to do two things.
1: So yep,
0: two things is harder than one, right?
1: That's exactly right.
0: So yeah, I don't know. I'm just excited to get the whole thing underway.
1: Now you got me kind of going right now.
0: Yeah.
1: I've got some. I've got my treadmill going in my stomach right now. It's ready to go.
0: Okay. All right. Well, hope you get some steps in then.
1: Yeah.
0: Hey, what do we got today? Is it going to be? It's not going to be 100 today, is it?
1: No, not 100. Okay. We'll reach 95. So
0: okay.
1: Low to mid 90s today. Not too bad. Right now though, 75.
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0: Nothing but a liar. Jelly
1: Nothing
0: Roll.
1: Nothing but a liar.
0: Jelly Roll, I guess, kind of stepped in here recently,
1: Boy, he
0: too.
1: Did.
0: I don't know what he's been filling in for Jimmy Kimmel. That was mistake number one.
1: Whoa.
0: But anyway, so, but I don't know. I'm so over all of the, all that stuff. I don't even care anymore. But I'm not a big Jelly Roll fan anyway. I was all right with him, you know, but I don't know. Whatever. But everybody's sure got an opinion on that. But mm-hmm. I kind of like the Dolly Parton method where you just keep it to yourself and move on down the road.
1: I love
0: that. I've always been that way, but I saw an interview
1: or something with Dolly, and they were really trying to get her to, you know, to criticize whatever, like it was Trump or something.
0: Yeah.
1: And so, and she's like, I just don't go there. You know, that cute little
0: Tennessee.
1: Yeah, she
0: was so sweet, yeah.
1: Like, I just don't go there. I just don't talk about it, period. I have my opinions, you know, but you can have yours, but I just don't talk about it.
0: Yeah, she was so nice about it. The guy kept kind of trying to badger into it.
1: Yeah.
0: She wouldn't have it, yeah.
1: She wouldn't, yeah. It was great.
0: I think things would be a lot better if we all got that way a little bit more.
1: Yeah,
0: you know?
1: Yeah.
0: Everybody doesn't need to know each of our opinions on every single issue in the entire world. You know,
1: everything,
0: it's like when every business feels the need to tell you how they stand on an issue. It's like, you know what? I came here to eat a hamburger. I don't care.
1: You know?
0: That's just the way it is. So, you know, if we all took a lesson from Dolly Parton, that probably would be, the world would probably be a nicer place,
1: better.
0: You know?
1: Yeah.
0: But hey. So I saw where Tech introduced a new, it's called the Every Seat Counts program. Have you heard about this? Somewhat complex here. I'll try to break this down the best way I can here, or the simplest way. But they've announced a new ticket incentive program this year named Every Seat Counts. So it's designed to reward Red Raider Club members based on their attendance at home football and men's basketball games. So here's where it gets a little complicated, right?
1: Okay.
0: So original ticket holders, you know, people are season tickets, you know, get their tickets from Tech.
1: Right.
0: Original ticket holders who attend at least 75% of home games will be awarded with Red Raider Club priority points for ensuring that both Galaxy Stadium and United Supermarkets Arena continue to boast capacity crowds. So they'll distribute, okay, now, get ready for the math.
1: Okay.
0: Tech will distribute 5 priority points for original account holders who utilize their tickets for 75 to 84% of home contests. 15 points for 85 to 99%, and then 25 points for every home event in either football or men's basketball. Now, you got that? Repeat it back to me.
1: Yeah, there's the 5, the 15, and the 25. I got that part.
0: You got about half of it. Okay.
1: Yeah.
0: All right. Yeah, I told you it's easy to understand.
1: Yeah, this is good stuff.
0: Basically, what they're trying to do here is, it's a little complex how it works, but basically what they're trying to do is provide a fair and, you know, like transparent way of distributing Red Raider Club benefits that exist in limited quantities. Like things like away game tickets, mm-hmm. postseason tickets, and, you know, junk like that. And so, anyway, so they're just trying to figure out how to, you know, you earn your points based on your attendance.
1: Okay.
0: And then those points are going to be how you will be first in line for the extra benefits of things that come along.
1: So
0: that's
1: okay, so just
0: to break it down Barney style, if you will, that's basically what you're doing. So really, to break it down is go to all the games.
1: Yeah.
0: And earn the points, get the stuff.
1: Yep.
0: That's it right there. Three easy ways
1: then
0: to
1: up there at the top.
0: And they say if you can't make a game, you can actually return your tickets to Tech so they can be donated or offered to other fans. There's, you know, ways that they want to fill the stadiums, obviously.
1: Right.
0: And so, if you can't go to a game, they just want to make sure those tickets.

0: tickets get into somebody's hands so they can be there. So,
1: all right.
2: Well, there you go.
0: There's that business. Maybe talk a little bit more about that. Katie Jo, how's it going today? You
3: good
0: are all good?
3: Good morning. I'm great. Happy good. Thursday.
0: Yeah, well, thank you very much. Good.
2: It's pre-Friday.
0: It's good to be Thursdayed.
2: Yeah.
0: So, all right. So, cool. Well, glad you're here. And Mudflap, you know, pretty glad you're here as well.
2: I'm glad I'm here, too. And Jeff, how are you today?
0: Oh, thank you. Yeah, I didn't know if anybody cared. Yeah,
2: I care.
0: Thank you for asking. I'm fine.

0: Your boss thinks you're stuck in traffic, but you're really just avoiding your kid's morning fight. Hey, we won't tell. Waking up with Jeff Mudflap and the gang.
1: I love that.
0: Helping you fake it till you make it on 96.3 KLLL.
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0: Lee Bryce, one of them girls. Lee Bryce, one of those artists that came out just talking about Dolly and what influence she was. And what did you yesterday? I thought it was amazing throughout the day, just seeing all the different things that people were saying. And it's interesting that Dolly Parton, I mean, she really was the kind of person who just universally loved. I mean, you know, she just was. It was so strange, and to see all the different clips of different performances and stuff, like at the Rock and Roll Hall of Fame, and you know, she comes out there and hits a power chord, and I told y'all I could rock, you know, and just, I mean, she was just so great.
1: I'm going to ask you guys this, because I didn't know the answer to it, but I was, someone asked me, what's the connection with Miley Cyrus with her?
0: Well,
1: I don't know, I guess, the full story with
0: she's just
1: her.
0: I think she's her godmother.
1: Okay.
0: Yeah. I mean, I think Dolly was friends probably with Billy Ray Cyrus, her dad. Because, you know, he was in a video back in the day. They did a song, it was called Romeo. You know, I think it was Dolly Parton and who else? Mary Chapin Carpenter and I don't remember. It's been a long time. But anyway, they did this song and he played the Romeo guy, I think, and came into the video, if my memory serves me correctly. But there was some kind of connection with all that where she was friends with him, and then Miley was born, and she was her godmother. I believe that's what it is.
2: Okay, so funny story. It is all of that, and then they did a genealogy test, and she's actually, let's see, longtime godmother, close mentor, and seventh cousin once removed.
0: Actual seventh cousin?
2: Yeah, they didn't find that out until after everything was in place.
0: Okay, so seventh cousin once removed.
1: Cousin.
0: Yeah.
1: Wow.
2: Miley called Dolly, or I guess Dolly referred to it as the fairy godmother.
0: That's interesting. Yeah, they were close. So seventh cousin once removed. But I don't think that's what got them close.
1: Right, right. I get it. Yeah.
0: They did find that out later. But I think, kind of a fairy godmother, yeah.
1: That's crazy.
2: That probably rocked Miley.
0: Ooh. Yeah, yeah, I know. I don't know. Has she come out with any statements or anything?
1: I know. Miley did.
0: Did she? Okay, because I didn't see anything. And somebody was criticizing her that she hadn't come out with anything yet.
1: Oh, I think
0: at one
1: she
0: point
1: came out with a big. Yeah.
0: Well, I mean, but she might have, but it wasn't fast enough for some people. Some people were. I can't believe she hadn't said anything. But then people were responding, going, "Hey, give her a break." I mean, she just lost someone who's very dear to her, and her first thought is not to rush out and tweet. You know, I mean, that's what I'm saying. That's the kind of stuff that you just get so tired of. Yeah. These people that sit around and get so offended by every single thing. Mm-hmm. What? I can't believe she didn't instantly tweet something about Dolly. Did she not really love her? No. How about she's devastated and she needs a minute? How about that, loser? You know?
1: Loser.
0: You're a loser!
2: She did.
0: You're a loser!
2: Her Instagram post was, "The feeling of losing my Aunt Dolly is beyond what feels right to share. Our most sacred moments were private, and they'll stay there, behind the stage, beneath the glamour, and between our hearts."
0: As well it should be.
2: Right,
0: you know?
2: I love
0: it's
2: that.
0: Nobody's
2: it's a great
0: business.
2: Statement.
0: Yeah. So, all right. Anyway, there you go. Now you know that the connection there.
1: And now the rest of the story.
0: The story, that's right. Page two. All right.
1: Page two.
0: All righty.
2: From the we're just on page two.
0: We got a long way to go.

0: Moving on. The one, the only, Josh Ross. All right. You think anybody, I always wonder, there's some artists that come along, you know, and they have some good song. Like, that's a good song, you know? It's a good one. But is he going to be, like, do we know who Josh Ross is, like, 2 years from now?
1: Ooh.
0: Like, are we still playing Josh Ross music? Nothing against Josh Ross. I'm just saying. It just, you know, some of these artists, you wonder sometimes, do, not every artist has the type of staying power to just keep, you know, cranking it out.
1: Yeah.
0: You know, I mean, it takes a lot to become one of those artists. And I always think guys like that come along and his name doesn't really stand out, you know, and he just, is he a kind of guy that's going to stick, you know?
1: I mean,
0: he's going to have incredible songs, I guess, for that to happen. But
1: I'm going to run with, it sticks, and he comes up with another one.
2: I think so, too.
0: Okay. All right.
1: I'm going to run with it.
0: I'm going to say 2 years from now, we don't remember much about Josh Ross.
1: Okay.
0: That's my prediction.
1: 2 years from
0: this date. I'm not hating on him. That sounds really negative. Nobody's going to. No, I just mean.
1: I understand what you're saying.
0: But it's very competitive, and people come along. There's like Chase Matthews, another one right now.
1: Mm-hmm.
0: He's got a couple of songs, you know, and he's like, okay, man. But is Chase Matthews

0: long-term guy, you know? I mean, think of the people like, I'm thinking of Eric Pasley, Chase Bryant.
1: Oh, gosh.
0: You know, guys like that.
2: Chase Bryant.
0: Yeah, I mean, you know, nothing against him, but he had a few songs in a moment. And then it just sort of didn't ever really move past that, you know?
1: And I can't even remember his name now. This is...
0: I rest my case.
1: But, yeah. Well, I mean, it's true. But we were going to have him for a free-for-all concert. He had to cancel 1 year, and then he came back, I think, the following year.
0: Easton Corbin.
2: Oh. Yeah.
1: And what is he doing? I mean, I don't know. I mean, I haven't...
0: And see, he had a run of songs there. Yeah. Yeah, he had a season. And then... And I'm sure he's still out there doing shows somewhere.
1: Yeah.
0: I'm sure he is, probably, but... It's just, but it's hard to maintain when you artists that really hit it big, you know, and country is a very loyal music genre. I mean, you know, that's why you get the legendary, you know, the George Strait, Reba, Alan Jackson, people that Toby, I mean, all those people that have these long, you know, 30, 40 year careers because people are just country music. If you like country, you're just loyal to those artists that you really, truly love. And but it's littered, the years are littered with artists that came along, had a song, maybe one hit wonder, maybe had a run of two or three, but it just, you know, it's not sustainable for them. Like everybody wants to have a George Strait career, you know, but that's not in the cards for everybody. So that's all I'm saying. I don't mean anything bad about Josh.
1: I don't take it bad. So
0: all right, I just didn't want, you know, right now especially. Well, you should take a page out of Dolly's notebook. No, I get it. I'm not being mean. I'm just making an observation.
2: Just like, no, I get it. I read that page.
0: We're on page three now. About those kind of artists. And yes, let's turn that page. And we go to page three. And I think we're going to have a lot of great fun there.
1: That's
0: by the time we get to about page 12 this morning, there'll be the 1 second song. What's that one today?
1: Oh, these are 2010s.
0: Yeah, see, that's always that era where I forgot a lot of music there. So, all right. Well, get ready to play that coming up this morning a little bit after.
3: Jeff Mudflap in the game. Making mornings great again.
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0: All right.
1: Hey, good morning, everybody. Welcome to the show. We got some great stuff coming up for you right here. We got all the hits coming up. Plus, we'll check and see what that old weatherman's got to say. All right, who you rocking with?
0: Yeah.
2: I know Peggy is loving that right now.
3: Probably. Peggy loves that.
0: Yeah, I don't know why, but anyway. But yeah, good morning. How's it going? Here we are. It's Thursday. It is August 27th. And we are how many days away from Tech football?
3: 9 days away, baby.
0: 9 days. Nine. That's niner. All right, 9 days away. We're only 8 days away from your motivational speech for the Red Raiders, which is always an exciting moment. The first time we hear the dramatic music hit and you say, gentlemen, start your engine. Then you say, gentlemen,
3: let me break this down to your Barney style.
0: And that's where it starts. That's where it starts right there.
2: Then the magic happens.
0: So, yeah. I guess when you started last year, we were still in football, right?
2: Yes.
0: So you've been here for the speeches. Mm-hmm. That's right, yeah.
2: So, I want to say one of my first days was a speech.
3: Yeah.
2: I had to Facebook Live it.
0: So this isn't your first rodeo. Mm-mm. Okay. Very good.
3: And kind of reminiscing a little bit, 18 years I've been doing this speech. Years.
0: I know, we were talking about that after the show yesterday.
3: Gosh.
0: I said, man, you've been doing that a long time. And that's over 200 some odd. I don't know what the exact math. We'd have to go back and see how many games every year for sure. But it'd be at least 13 probably for most of those seasons.
3: Right.
0: 12 on some. There were some they didn't make bowl games. Right. But that's a lot. And I said, do you still have them all? Because how cool would it be to compile all Mudflap speeches and put them in a book?
2: He doesn't, does he?
0: You know, no. We had some sort of a computer glitch somewhere down the road here, and we lost some things. So yeah.
2: And they're never the same. That's what's so impressive.
0: Yeah, right. I know they're always different.
3: That was AI.
2: That's true.
0: Write me a speech like I'm a crazy fanatic of a team. Blah blah blah. Yeah.
3: I've tried AI. You know, like just doing things, and it doesn't. It doesn't express because When I created that back in 2008, I just...
0: You created...

0: Hated AI?
1: No.
0: Okay. I was like, wow.
1: The speech,
0: I didn't even know.
1: The speech, I based it off of, people ask me all the time, where'd you get that? And I said, well, it was kind of based on Coach Leach a little bit, and it was based on his kind of his randomness, and I wanted to be a coach in that situation. So then I made a little bit of that. I laid a little bit of me and just...
0: Our original conversation about all that was just like, man, you got to do like a locker room speech for the team and the fans, you know?
1: And I remember our first speech was, I took a Rascal Flatts song, I don't even know what it was, and I said that I did the lyrics, and Jeff was like, I don't think that works. Let's try something else. And then that's when they all started.
0: Okay. I don't even remember that, but I guess I set you in the right direction, I guess, and it worked.
1: Yeah, it worked. Wow.
2: They are so far from, I mean, AI would never be able to help you with a speech. I think that the gang knows that because they are so, I don't want to say off the wall, but they are.
1: No, they're off.
2: I mean, AI would be like glitching. It's like. Yeah.
1: No, they are. They're off the wall.
0: Peggy said, does he use a thesaurus?
1: I don't even know what a thesaurus is.
2: I never heard of her.
3: Isn't that one of them dinosaurs?
1: I think I dated her once.
0: Oh, man. And only once.
1: Yeah. I think she lived in Austin or something.
2: Oh, she was saying like Joey off Friends. Oh. The thesaurus.
0: Oh, yes. Yeah. Let's see here. What else? The Mudflap motivational montage. JoJo's hubby. Good idea. Mm. See, you could hold a whole book of that. That I think that actually would have been something that Tech fans would have liked to have. A collection of, you know, the Mudflap motivational speeches. The daily motivation. I mean, you could have, oh man.
1: I just remember when we switched over on the computers, I had to lose.
0: Because we used to have Microsoft stuff, and then our company went to Google stuff, and it wasn't compatible anymore because somebody didn't want to pay for licenses for this stuff also. And so they were like, hey, look, if you want any of that, you better figure it out. Oh, okay. Yeah, and that was a lot. We couldn't just print out every single thing we had.
2: I bet you have another 20 years in you.
1: There you go.
2: You need to start collecting them now.
1: Mm. Let's do it.
0: I'm just hoping you've just got the next game in you. That's my concern. I'm kind of a day-to-day kind of guy. But you've already got it written for this Friday.
1: That's right.
0: Next Friday.
1: The tease is no BS.
0: No BS.
1: Right.
2: Boom.
0: All right. Well,
1: I think we all know. But no BS.
0: I feel like I do.
1: Yeah.
0: Blake Shelton, of course.
1: Of course. That's exactly right.
0: No, I think most people around these parts understand no BS.
1: Yeah.
0: I think we get that. So, yeah.
1: We do.
0: All right. So that'll be happening at 7:40 a week from tomorrow. All right.
1: I'm ready.
0: All right. Anything else? Anything else going? I mean, you all good over there? You got any exciting things or do anything or just day jobbing it?
2: Actually, we did. I played in a golf tournament yesterday.
0: Oh, how'd you do?
2: Oh, believe me, I would have. It never fails. Those golf tournaments fall whenever you have a long list of like 50 million things to do. It was good. We lost some balls, but it was fun.
0: Let me guess, you played at the Rolls course.
2: Yes, holy cow. Yes.
0: Oh, gosh.
2: And y'all want to hear a real funny story? I'm going to tell on myself.
0: Okay.
2: I took the wrong golf bag out of our garage.
0: Oh, no.
2: So it was... But I should have been more prepared and gotten everything packed up the night before. But I go to load that bag, and I was like, oh, God. Like, I don't know if I can take this. This is dirty, and there's cobwebs.
0: Oh, no.
2: It had been in our barn at our old house, and then whenever we moved.
0: Which one did you take?
2: So, I mean, what do you do? Not the one that I golfed with last time. I guess Daniel had put my clubs in a nice bag. And anyway, long story short, wow. If anyone was at that golf tournament yesterday, there should be zero judgment. I know I messed up. Courtney didn't even want to get on the cart with me. She was like, go put your bag in the corner.
1: Well, then I just
2: roll with it like I needed to play golf and there were some clubs. And y'all, this bag had like 30 clubs in it. So I was just telling all the girls, I was like, you guys just, if y'all want to pick from my bag, have at it.
1: Pick him.
2: I don't know if I left a club at the court. I have no clue. I don't know what I started with and I don't know what I made it home with.
0: I bet you had some real winter clubs in there if it's a bag of 30.
1: 30.
0: That's clearly the bag where Daniel just takes out old clubs and goes, just stick these in here.
2: For sure.
0: We'll put them in a garage sale.
2: But being at the Rawls, it was all nice and beautiful and everybody had their pretty bags. I'm like, busted up. But I had no choice.
0: Here comes Katie Joe.
2: Yeah, that's life with Katie Joe.
0: Oh, gosh, man. What color was the bag?
2: It was red and black. but it's so old, y'all. Like, I should have known. I reached in one of the pockets to get a ball, and my finger, like, dirt solid on my
1: hand. You're lucky you didn't get bit by a spider.
2: Right, 100%. There's no telling what's living in there. But so I didn't have any balls, so I lost all of Courtney's and Catherine's balls. Whoopsie.
0: Oh, gosh.
2: So, yeah,
0: man.
2: Yesterday was eventful.
3: That's awesome. And at the Rolls, like you said, it's a really nice course, you know.
2: And our cart was right in the middle of everyone. So I had to, like, they're like, put your cart. I'm like, nah, we'll get it after y'all go out to y'all's hole. I need to go back out and get my bag from my car.
3: Whose clubs are these? They stole mine. They replaced them with these really crappy ones. Whose are these? Yeah, just try to.
2: No, y'all know me. I was walking through there with my 40 clubs. Like, y'all don't play with this many? Wow, lame. Game would be so much better.
1: Your game would be so much.
3: Did you
1: better.
3: Even among the 30 or 40 clubs? Was there even a putter in there?
2: Oh, I probably played with three. Yeah, there was a putter. I don't know how old it was. But yeah, I had a putter.
3: Man, some of those clubs were probably made when they still called them mashies.
2: Oh, whenever it hit me, I was like, "Are these Bennett and Bowes clubs? Am I gonna be on my knees?
1: Be on your knees? Yeah." But even a guy's clubs, I mean, that can be a little, you know, different. Trying to swing, you know.
3: Right, yeah.
2: It was a whole thing. Yeah. And other girls that we were playing with were so stressed out that we were going to be good and so serious.
1: So good.
3: And when it was, we walk up with a bag of 40 clubs.
2: Yeah.
3: Well, this chick's never played before.
0: It was you were using reverse psychology.
2: Yeah,
0: on
2: it was,
0: yeah, yeah.
2: I mean, geez, at that point, when you roll up with a busted bag like that, you just roll with it.
3: Like, Excuse me, where's the free beer?
2: I find my true friends. Everybody else was like, I'm not walking with Katie. I was like, what the? It's just a bag. I'll go get my Louis Vuitton bag for next round.
1: That's right. Well, those golf bags are expensive.
2: I did look at the Rolls course because I was like, oh, man. And those bags were just... Golf bags are kind of pricey.
0: Yes, they are. You know, you just need a sticker or something to put on the golf cart that says, my other bag is a Louis Vuitton, and just do that, you know? Yeah, that would be good when you said that. It reminded me of that. They make things like that, so.
2: I have more clubs.
0: I love it.
2: Yeah, Jesse texted in and said out there like Happy Gilmore.
0: Right. Speaking of Jesse, Whiskey Jesse just dropped by. It's Thursday morning, and Whiskey Jesse here bringing by breakfast again. So thank you very much.
2: Do what? Did you take a picture of your favorite bag? I did take a picture of my bag. I'll post it on Instagram.
0: Yes, I think everybody needs to.
2: But y'all don't be
0: that.
2: Judging me. I don't need the gang judging me. I'll get a new bag, okay?
1: Don't judge me.
0: Okay. All right. We can't wait to see that.
1: She just grabbed the wrong one. She has a nice golf bag.
2: What was I thinking? There was a beautiful one right next to it, so clean, gray, but it looked like it was a little short on gloves.
0: I bet when that one had 40, you probably thought, wow, this regulation 13 is not going to work for me.
2: I thought it's better to go with the full bag than to show up with a bag and I couldn't play.
0: What can you have in your bag, really? 13 or 14?
1: 14.
0: Is it 14?
2: There's a real rule?
0: Yeah,
1: there's a rule. But typically for scrambles, a lot of times it's loose. But like in a real,
0: if you're playing on the PGA Tour, they're not going to let you in there with 40 clubs.
1: Well, even like club championships and different things around here. I mean, 14, you can't have any more.
0: But a scramble, you're right. Yeah. It's, nobody really... cares that much anymore.
2: I'm just not an avid golfer, but it's funny because Courtney showed up and she was like, well, I had like three clubs in my bag, so I had to grab some from Jacob's.
1: Is Courtney pretty good?
2: I was like, I had you covered, girl.
3: And everybody else playing in the tournament.
2: you get a club.
1: Everybody gets a club.
0: Oh, man. All right. Well, coming up here in a few minutes, dad joke, and then Katie Joe's small town shout out. We got the birthday list for today if you need to get on that. And then a little bit after 8 o'clock, it is the 1 second song, and it's like 2010s, right?
1: Yep, 2010s.
0: All right, we got that coming up this morning on KLLL.
4: I pledge allegiance to the flag of the United States of America and to the republic of which it stands, one nation, under God, indivisible, and liberty and justice for all.

0: didn't know.
1: Oh, no.
0: Brett Young, 725. Jeff Mudflap of the gang.
1: Guys, I was listening to the Lubbock Scanner last night.
0: Oh, were you?
1: Oh, yeah. Apparently there was a man who was shot 200 times with an upholstery gun.
0: Oh, gosh, yeah. Terrible.
1: Yeah, don't worry. He's now fully recovered.
2: Oh, gosh.
0: Oh, boy. Oh, yeah. Oh, boy. Exactly. All right. All right. It's time for Katie Joe's Small Town Shout Out.
2: Shout out to Acuff, Texas. Population 30.
0: Salute! But you're asleep over there.
3: I was close.
4: Katie Joe's Small Town Shout Out on 96.3 KLLL.
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0: area. 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
1: Yeah, partly cloudy this morning. High of 96 today, right now 75.
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2: Yes, happy birthday to Jamie Sherrill, Emmeline Daniel, Eva Kennedy, Nikki Fitz, Melissa Guerrero, Ashley Hollis, Cynthia Mears, Ruben Lopez, Debbie Davis, Jared Elmore, Amy Thompson has a birthday today, Blake Hill, Harrison Lewis, let's say that all together. Yeah. Hunter Cox, Dana.
0: Hunter, by the way, stop right there. Hunter, that is my nephew.
2: Oh, happy birthday, Hunter.
0: Hunter.
2: Happy birthday.
3: Him and his wife and kids, they visited us this past Sunday, actually.
2: How fun.
3: So, yeah,
2: wow.
3: We had a good time, yeah.
2: Let's see, Dana Wild, Michael Etheridge, Irma Lopez, Mary Esther Duran, Shirley Weathersby, a.k.a. Granny Shirley. Happy birthday, Granny Shirley.
0: All right.
2: And she's everybody's granny. She's one of those.
0: America's granny.
2: Yeah.
4: America's granny. Yep.
2: Happy birthday to Jordan, turning 6 years old today. Keegan Edwards, Taylor Trotter, and Canyon would like to wish a very happy birthday to Jordan Avey, who's turning 6.
0: All right. Happy birthday. Did somebody just walk by there?
4: Oh, no, huh?
2: I think it was a car.
0: Oh, it was a car?
4: The car, yeah, probably so.
0: I just saw a reflection behind. I could sense this.
4: Something happening.
0: And you're looking again over my shoulder, and I told you, when you look over my shoulder, it always gives me this feeling like somebody's
4: I wouldn't look
0: there.
4: At my eyes anymore. They just go there. They're all this way.
0: It's going to take me some getting used to.
4: Yeah, I'm sure it takes me some getting used to.
0: Like when they do that thing where one looks left and one looks right, right, you really throw right. me off on that one. So,
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0: When is it going to rain and pour again?
1: Well, we thought we might get some last night, but no, it's possible we have a chance for showers this afternoon, about a 15% chance.
0: It looked like the ground was kind of wet here when I got here this morning. Did it rain here, or did somebody leave the sprinklers on, or what happened?
1: Probably the sprinklers.
0: I don't think we have sprinklers here, actually.
1: I know.
0: But did you see that, too, though? It looked like it rained a little bit or something. Yeah, I don't know, man.
1: Spit on us.
0: Well, in this neighborhood, that's probably more accurate than rain.
2: But. Yeah. Well, we got a report of a man spitting on people on Avenue Q. Yes. All right.
0: Yeah. That wouldn't even be news on Avenue Q.
1: No, it would not.
0: That actually would be signs that there's a good day on Avenue Q. That was the worst thing that was happening.
3: Oh, hey, you guys, I need to backtrack to birthdays for just 2 seconds because I missed this one from Jason Poland.
0: Time's up.
3: He did text in time, and I missed it. So, Jesslyn, happy birthday to Jesslyn, 30 years old today.
0: Jesslyn?
1: Jesslyn?
3: Jesslyn. I'm sorry, Jesslyn.
1: Jesslyn.
3: Dang, two strikes. Well, sorry, Jason.
1: That's not my name.
0: That's not my name. I know. You know what, Mudflap? You're so right, because in fairness to you... I mean, we always did that to you.
4: That's not my name. That's not my name. That's not my name. That's not my name. That's not my name.
1: I just want to hear the song. I think it's so cool.
3: Jesslyn.
0: Okay.
3: Jesslyn.
0: We're good now.
1: We messed it up on purpose.
0: We're good. We're good. We?
1: Well, you know.
3: I'll take the heat on that one. It was me.
0: I mean, I think, honestly, I think I was the one that pointed out the correct pronunciation.
3: You did. Yeah.
0: So I don't think you should lump me in with that. We.
1: Yeah. Okay.
0: Y'all, maybe.
3: Thanks, Mudflap, for not leaving me out to dry alone.
0: Hey, I don't want any part of that stuff. No. All right, coming up here next, we've got our Bible verse this morning. And yesterday, I don't remember who it was. You may remember. But no, somebody in the gang texted in and suggested we play Zach Williams and Dolly Parton. And it was a great one to play after our Bible verse, but it's called There Was Jesus. And I just wasn't able to play that yesterday morning, but I have it coming up this morning. So it's a beautiful song. A lot of people know that one. But yeah, Zach Williams and Dolly coming up this morning after our Bible verse.
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0: Jason Aldean, KLLL, time for the 1 second song, and this morning it is
1: 2010s.
0: All right. 806-900-9630. We'll see if we can figure these out. Katie Joe, are you ready?
2: I'm ready.
0: Text line?
2: Okay. I'm ready. Gang's ready.
0: All right. Here we go with song number one. All right. I know who that is. Do you know it?
2: It's right on the tip of my tongue.
0: Okay.
2: I do love that song.
0: It is, I'm pretty sure that would be Thomas Rhett.
3: It would be.
2: Oh, is it Die a Happy Man?
0: That is it. That is it.
2: Yes.
0: Right? Yeah. All
3: Good
0: right.
3: Good job.
2: Okay, Chance, Britt, Peggy, Gina, Tina. Yeah.
4: Is that it so far?
2: That's it so far.
3: Oh, wow. Right. Maybe I stumped him a little
2: bit. Oh, here we go. Barbara Winery, Jamie.
0: Okay, yeah, they're coming in now. Norma. Mm-hmm.
2: Yeah.
0: Okay. All right.
3: Okay, people,
0: that's a good song.
3: Right. Yep.
0: All right, here we go. Song number two. All right. Pretty sure I know who that is. It's like, which song is that, though?
3: Yeah, because they have that. You can recognize the feel.
2: I know who it is.
3: Do you know the song?
0: Okay. It's Old Dominion.
3: Uh-huh.
0: Right?
2: Is it Snapback?
0: That's what I was going to say.
3: Snapback, baby!
0: It is Snapback? Okay. That's what I was going to say.
2: Wow. Okay. Chance Britt got that one. Gina, Peggy. That's Mudflap's band.
3: It is. It's my band. My number one band.
0: Yeah. They're cool. I like Old Dominion.
2: Uh-huh. Barbara Winery.
0: Anybody else? Okay. We're to the final 1 second song of the morning. And here it is. All right.
3: That's a softball.
0: Okay, yeah.
3: Okay.
0: Well, it's a softball in that I know who it is, but I have to think through it of what it is. What song? You know who it is, right?
2: Is it Carrie Underwood?
0: Yeah, it is Carrie Underwood.
3: Yeah.
0: But as far as which song it is...
2: Ring in.
0: Yeah, it, church bells.
3: That's it.
0: Okay, yeah. I was like, what is it? Oh my gosh. See, I told you, the 2010s for me, I don't know what it is. Some of those songs, I just think that we were, through those years there, we were very busy here. I can't remember what all was going on. But we were just super busy here. We had a million things going on here. And it just, those years are a blur for me. And I can recall things, but details of things. It was just a blur of years in those early 2010s through there. And so, like that, I know that dumb song, but it's like, I was like, what is it? It's like, ding dong.
2: Okay, so we were talking earlier about artists and if they stick around or not. So, do you guys think that in that phase, in that time frame, that there were more of those just one-offs?
0: Yes,
2: I feel like that's why I can't ever really recall.
0: I think you're probably right. We'd have to go back and really look at the list and see. But I think
3: you're right.
0: A lot of artists came along that people didn't necessarily connect with or really super care about, you know?
2: Yeah.
0: And that happens sometimes. And then there's times like now where, you know, you've got like Ella Langley and, you know, Morgan Wallen and people and Luke Combs. I mean, artists that people really like and know. But I think you're probably pretty accurate on that. And
3: I mentioned one earlier, Easton Corbin, and then I can't think of the other one. It was like Dilly D'Ambo or something, or
0: Dilly D'Ambo.
2: That was for sure not it.
0: Dilly D'Ambo. Yeah, look that
2: up. Dilly D'Ambo and see what we can.
3: Search up Dilly D'Ambo.
0: You were likely looking for the legendary country music star. Wait, what? Go back up right quick. Yeah. Okay, that's funny. You were likely looking for the legendary country music icon Dolly Parton. Dilly D'Ambo. Oh my gosh.
2: Band of Horses? Is that the song that you're talking about? There was a band called Dilly.
3: No, it wasn't a song. It was a person. I can't think of his name.
0: It sure wouldn't
2: Dilly Dally? No.
3: I don't even think that. I don't even think I was close to
4: Dilly
3: his name.
4: Pickle.
2: We're gonna have to narrow that tunnel to be able to search it up.
0: Yeah, the tunnel of understanding is not coming through for me today.
3: No, it'll come to me, and then when it does, I need to pop up and. Yeah.
2: Oh, Chance Britt just said Billy Gilman.
0: Billy Dean.
3: That name was. I was just.
0: Oh, you were just throwing that out because you weren't thinking of anything.
3: I was off.
0: Okay, you weren't really trying.
3: Yeah, no, I mean.
0: Okay.
2: But I haven't heard the name even Billy Gilman in a hot minute.
0: Yeah. Yeah, he was that kid. He's before his voice changed, and he was singing about some kind of getting along in one world or some kind of thing.
3: Yeah. Otto.
0: James Otto. Thank you. Tunnel of Understanding. Hello. Yes. James Otto. He just got started loving.
3: Yes.
0: Huge hit. We still play it to this day.
3: Yeah.
0: But that was pretty much all he did. And we had him for a free concert right around that time. That song was huge.
3: That's it. Yep.
0: And then that was the end of it. And he didn't, he had a couple other songs, but nothing that anybody ever remembers. So
3: otherwise known as Dilly Bahombo.
0: Yeah, Dilly Bahombo. You know, that's got to be depressing when you're an artist. Guy had a number one song in the country music charts. And years later, people are going, I don't know, man. What was it? Dilly Bahombo or something? Boy, that's disrespect. My name is James Otto, not Dilly Bahombo.
2: Peggy just texted in and said, James Otto and Dilly sound the same?
0: That's exactly right.
3: Sorry, Peggy.
0: Peggy, that's good. All right, well, another spirited edition of the 1 Second Song. Coming up in minutes, we got the latest from Dilly Bahombo. Right now, though, it's just Kenny Chesney. I don't know if this guy's ever going to make it or not, but we'll see. He's no Dilly Bahombo, that's for sure.

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0: Jeff Mudflap of the gang. 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
1: Yeah, we'll see highs today. Right around 95, 96 today. A little cloudy this morning. Not crazy, though. Slight chance of showers in the afternoon. Right now, it's 75.
0: Do you have to leave pretty soon? Is that right?
2: I do. I have a, have a ribbon
0: dun,
2: cutting.
0: Dun, dun, dun. Ribbon cutting. Oh, yeah, ribbon cutting. Yeah.
2: Cut a ribbon.
0: Yeah. Do y'all have actual scissors for that, or is it just those big, giant cardboard fake scissors?
2: Oh, they're not cardboard. Those are real.
0: They actually
2: do
0: cut?
2: Not run with those.
0: Really? The
2: yeah.
0: giant scissors
2: yeah,
0: are actual
2: real.
0: Real scissors?
2: Uh-huh.
0: I just thought they were like cardboard props for a picture, like where you hold it up there like, look at me, I'm cutting with giant scissors, but it
1: the
0: won't
1: last
0: really
1: thing
0: cut.
1: You want
2: they're
1: is
2: the
1: me
2: real
1: to
2: deal.
1: Handle those. Yeah, don't let me cut anything. I'd be cutting my finger off.
0: With those giant scissors, you'd be cutting more than your finger.
2: Yeah. You're losing a limb, not just a digit.
0: That's what I was saying, man. You're like, you cut yourself off at the waist and thump, topple right over.
1: What a magic
2: trick. Not dead yet.
3: It's only a flesh wound. He's got big teeth.
0: All right. No, I was wondering. I didn't know. I really thought that they had the big photograph, like that you hold them up, you know, and they take a photo, like, look at us with big scissors, you know, and then you get actual scissors maybe and cut the ribbon. But no, those cut it.
2: Yeah,
0: that is
2: they
0: crazy.
2: Cut it. And then I have a little pair that's like probably an inch from Stratford Point that they're like little scissors to commemorate the moment.
0: Oh, okay.
2: Yeah.
0: Oh, wow. That's cool. Stratford Point does it. Oh, wow.
2: Yep.
0: That's neat. Okay. Now, see, I didn't know that.
2: Yeah, there are lots of little little fun things for those ribbon cuttings.
0: Commemorate. Okay. Where's this one at this morning?
2: This one is at the Goodwill over, let's see, on Martin Luther King Boulevard.
0: You know, I think actually we're doing something with that on one of our other stations, I think.
2: Well, and we did it. Yeah. Mudflap was at the last one that I did. The new Goodwill. Is that off Indiana?
1: Off Indiana.
2: Mm-hmm. Yeah.
0: Yeah, kind of south.
1: Like 130th
0: or something?
1: Yeah,
0: where
1: something
0: is it
1: like
0: out
1: that.
0: There? Yeah, yeah, it's out there out. Ways. Yeah. So, yeah. So I think we've got something with this one, too. I think the Beat is going to be out there.
2: Oh.
0: Yeah.
2: Right. I'll have to run up and say, I know them.
0: Yeah. 104.9 The Beat.
1: Yeah. The Beat.
0: They'll be there. All right, let's see. What else we got going here this morning? I saw where, if you haven't heard yet, this is Texas Tech. Tech Athletics is introducing a new ticket incentive program this year. They call it Every Seat Counts. So what they're trying to do here is reward Red Raider Club members based on their attendance at home football and men's basketball games. So if you're a Red Raider Club member, this is how this is going to work. I think ultimately what they're trying to do here is provide an equitable and transparent method of distributing Red Raider Club benefits that exist in limited quantities. So this would be things like away game tickets, postseason tickets, stuff like that. So the way it works, just in a nutshell, is you earn points for the games you attend. And so the more games you attend, the more points you can accumulate, and then you've got more points towards the limited quantity extras. I think that pretty much breaks it down.
1: I think it
0: didn't you
1: down.
0: Think so?
1: Absolutely.
0: I mean, if anybody wants to hear it, I mean, I'll go through the
1: do
0: boring
1: it, Jeff.
0: Point system.
1: Do it. Do it.
0: Well, no, but you're encouraging me to read something boring. Who wants to hear that?
2: I think people probably need a repeat of it, though.
0: You do think?
2: Yeah, I do think.
0: Okay. Well, if you think it's necessary, then I will certainly do it. So here you go. Texas Tech will distribute 5 priority points for original account holders who utilize their tickets for 75 to 84% of home contests, 15 points for 85 to 99%, and then 25 points for every home event in either football or men's basketball. Everybody got that?
1: Wow, yes.
0: Or what if we made it more entertaining?
1: Oh, I like more entertaining.
0: Texas Tech will distribute 5 priority points for original account holders who utilize their tickets for 75 to 84% of the home contest, 15 points for 85 to 99%, and then 25 points for every home event in either football or men's basketball.
1: Yeah!
0: All right, see?
1: Even the chicken likes it.
0: Tell you what, get a little entertainment production value, and I think it's easier to learn when you're having fun learning. So now, Mudflap, tell me exactly what we just talked about.
1: Well, it's all about rewards and benefits. We have some numbers. You'll get 5 points, 15 points, or 25 points based on the percentage that you go to the games. And that's about all I remember.
0: The games you attend. It's not the percentage of a game you attend. Yeah. I was there for 10% of that game. No, it's you went to the game.
1: Yes. And then that will benefit you into, you might need to repeat that again.
2: 5 points for ticket holders that are they're already ticket holders. They get 5 points.
1: And that's 75%.
0: So Katie Jo was paying really good attention.
2: She's
0: really
2: good. Just to that first part.
0: and so,
1: listen, I was at the back of the glass.
0: So if Jeff earns lots of points, what benefits would Jeff receive?
1: He'll get me to the top of the line up, so he'll have better, you know,
2: options.
0: I have a chance of getting some of the extras because
1: I
0: have
1: there.
0: A lot of points.
1: Yeah, I was right there.
0: So if you have the most points, you're the first in line probably for the extra benefits.
1: Yeah.
2: Yeah.
0: Right?
2: Mm-hmm.
0: Okay.
1: I thought it did pretty good. I mean,
2: I
1: got a C minus.
0: You know what I'm thinking? That overall, I think most people get it. But if you're a Red Rare Club member, you probably got something, you know, an email or something where they explains it all. I just thought we'd throw it out there.
1: I
0: like their encouraging attendance, and it's a good thing. You know, go to the games. Everybody should be going to the games. Go to the games. You get stuff.
1: Everybody has points nowadays.
0: I know, right? It's like being you got to be the rewards club member or the insider club member, all that. Do you sign up for that kind of stuff?
2: Okay, I will say the main place that I go with the points thing is United, because I do the fuel and however many cents off.
1: I sign up.
2: I enter my number every time.
1: I'm like, oh yeah, that's my phone number right there.
0: I forget I have that, and I try to use it. And yesterday I filled up my truck, and I forgot, and that was dumb. That was a really dumb one,
2: but I usually
0: use those. But we can go to any store. Are you a member of our rewards club? And I'll go, I doubt it. And then Kathy goes, oh, I bet we are. So I'm like, all right. So I just step aside. She stands there. She gives her phone number, and they go, oh, sure enough, they read her name.
1: Hi, Kathy.
0: And I'm like, yeah, yep. See, that's I figured. But no, we are a member of every single store in town that we go to.
2: Oh.
0: But Kathy, she's right though. She's like, well, why wouldn't I? If it saves money,
2: 100%. People like that, like Kathy, are the ones sitting at a table, and I'm discussing something and what I paid for something, and they're like, well, why'd you pay that? I got $30 off of that.
0: Yeah,
2: because they're a rewards member. But with this new two phone situation, I don't know what I'm a member of,
0: right?
2: And I don't know what phone number you want. So sure,
0: I know you've got to. You got to get yourself down to one phone.
2: Yeah,
1: the fact
0: I don't even know how to get a hold of
1: amazing.
0: You now. I know. I mean, it's when I need to call you. I'm always like, wait, is it this number or is it that number? And then I'm afraid to call one because I'm thinking, what if you got rid of that when there's somebody else?
2: Call me, all calls from my old phone are forwarded to my new phone. So I get calls on my new phone. But if you text me, I check my other phone not as regularly.
0: Okay.
2: Because all of my real estate stuff I've transitioned over.
0: But if I call you on any number it will go to you. Okay. Oh, well, that helps me.
2: Maybe.
0: Okay.
2: I don't know about from your phone, Jeff.
0: Okay. Now, I don't know.
2: You know, mudflaps. I don't know. This new phone might be like mudflaps.
0: I'll tell you, I'm not a member of your rewards club. I can tell you that. So,
4: Mudflap and the game. It might get better.
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0: Ella and Morgan right there on KLLL. Got some bad news. Lubbock was not named the smartest city in the world again.
1: Well, so, they don't know what they're talking about.
0: Any idea what the smartest, where the smartest city in the entire world is?
1: You know, this one's going to be a really difficult one. But I'm going to run with the smartest city, right?
0: Yes.
1: Smartest city, I know. Well, I was one of the reasons why Lubbock didn't get it.
0: Well, we're smart here.
1: You are. I mean,
0: well, we're not the smartest, though.
1: I brought us way down.
0: Well, yeah. you and I are the whole city, though. I mean, we certainly represent the city in some
1: smartest
0: way.
1: Smartest city.
0: You know, yeah.
1: Atlanta.
0: Atlanta, you think it's the smartest city in the entire world?
1: That's way a guess.
0: That's not a very good guess, probably. But
1: it's definitely not Florida. They're crazy up there.
0: Zurich, Switzerland is your smartest city. Yeah. Now, in fairness, this is based on how residents rate technology, infrastructure, quality of life, sustainability, and inclusiveness.
1: Okay.
0: Yeah, we're definitely low on that, probably.
2: Yeah, we don't want any outsiders here.
1: Don't you be bringing it around.
2: Where'd you come from?
0: Yeah.
2: No, it's, we don't want any foreigners.
0: No, inclusiveness, I guess. I guess that means that everybody's, well, I don't know.
1: That's
0: one of those terms that I'm always like, I don't know, people are just nice to people. And is that inclusiveness if you're just, most people are good and people are nice to each other?
1: I mean, I'm nice to people and I like.
0: You're inclusive. I mean, you're a nice guy. You've never met a stranger.
1: Right.
0: Well, anyway, Zurich is the number one for the seventh year in a row.
1: Oh, wow. They hold that record.
0: So they beat out 147 other cities worldwide that were included in this, the possibility of being the smartest city in the world.
1: I didn't know it was worldwide. I would have gotten it.
0: Well, I said in the world. I said in the total globe.
1: I missed that part.
0: I think we're understanding why we're a little further down the list on that one. Yeah.
1: I brought it way
0: First of
1: down.
0: All, you got to understand the question. All right. Oslo, Norway is second, followed by Geneva, Switzerland. Man, Switzerland's killing in the smart department. London, Copenhagen, Denmark, rounding out the top five. Another Swiss city. Let's see. Came in seventh. I don't know. Is it Lausanne, maybe? I don't really know what to say.
2: We ain't very smart.
0: Anyway, Lausanne or something like
1: that. Lausanne.
0: As far as the United States, though, Boston was the highest ranking U.S. city on the smart list at number 35. Just 35, though.
1: Yeah.
0: You've been to Boston.
1: I have.
0: You didn't think they're that smart?
1: You know, they're in a weird way. They're kind of nice, you know? I mean, but they were just like, Tenet high, talking about, turning my bus, and I'm like, thank you, you're welcome, and don't come back.
0: Yeah, see, now that's not inclusiveness.
1: No.
0: Yeah, they're not really that polite, are they?
1: Not at all.
0: Right, don't come back. They really said that to you?
1: Get out of here, don't come back. It looked like something on Cheers. I mean, they all come out of this little building or whatever, and we're having to,
0: Cheers was a friendly place.
1: Yes.
0: That's where everybody wants to go. Everybody knows your name,
1: When you're driving in the East Coast up around, and let's just point out Boston, you can easily miss your turn and have to go 20 minutes out of your way just to do a U-turn. So it's crazy as far as trying to maneuver. Mm-hmm. So here we are in this big Greyhound bus trying to maneuver it down a little street or whatever. And so then we realize we're not going the right way. So we try now to back it up. Well, we're not professional,
0: Didn't you have your CDL?
1: We did. Yeah. So, I guess we are professionals. Never mind. We're professionals.
0: you weren't unlicensed driving a bus.
1: No, my greater point there.
0: I don't want anybody to get upset. You were licensed to drive a bus.
1: I wore a hat. I waved at people. I had the look. I was good.
0: You were a quality CDL qualified bus driver.
1: But when we got it stuck there in Boston, they come out of their place like Cheers, and they're like, all right, now turn it on. So we're turning as hard as we can, all right, keep turning it. And they're all saying it pretty much the same time.
0: Right.
1: And so we finally get it. So all of us, and then all of us in the band were like, oh, thank you. Thank you so much. Thank you. We're all waving at them and everything. And they're like, you're welcome. And don't come back. Okay. Thank you. I don't even know what to say to that.
2: Take luck.
1: Take luck. Exactly.
2: You too.
0: That's good. And you haven't been back, I guess, have you?
1: No, right. I haven't. The race to 50 was.
0: Oh, that's right. You did go there for that. But you weren't in a bus on that one.
1: No. But I did miss my exit on there.
0: Did you really?
1: Wow, I did. And it took me forever to get back around.
0: Okay. Interestingly, one of the cities in our country where all the dumb politicians are, Washington, D.C. ranked 39th on the smart list.
1: Okay.
0: They must have never met all the House of Representatives, senators, and all those people.
1: I
0: would thought they would have ranked it a lot lower on the list. All right, well, there you go. I like Lubbock better than anyone.
1: I love Lubbock. Love it.
0: Here's Dustin Lynch on KLLL.

0: Small town boy like me, Dustin Lynch. All right. Well, it is officially, what did we say, 9 days from the first Tech football game?
1: 9 days.
0: It is 8 days till the Mudflat Motivational Speech, the first one of the season.
1: Yep.
0: And it is, how many days till fall? Do you know that one?
1: 26.
0: Is that all?
1: That's it.
0: 26 days till fall.
1: 26
0: of course,
1: days.
0: Now, how long is it till fall actually feels like fall?
1: Oh, well, I mean,
0: like 120?
1: Thanksgiving is 90 days away, so, okay. I mean, it could feel, you know, Halloween 64 days away, so.
0: Right, okay, so.
1: We're in there.
0: And then we still have, we guessed our what we thought the first freeze would be.
1: Yep.
0: Is John Robinson still doing the first freeze thing? You know?
1: I think he is.
0: Yeah.
1: He
0: what did I say, November 4th?
1: Yeah.
0: And you said?
1: I said November 15th. Katie Jo was more normal. She said like October 30th.
0: Well, she's really the only probably normal person here, I guess.
1: Yeah.
0: So, all right. So we're just having a friendly competition here.
1: Yeah.
0: Is there a prize on the line? I don't think we did anything with
1: that.
0: I think we're. Yeah. I think it's an exhibition only. It's not a competition, right?
1: Unless I win, yeah.
0: Then what is it?
1: Then it's a lot of money on the line. For you and me, Jeff. Yeah.
0: Oh, well, you don't expect me to pay you if you're right. I just want to make sure because I was like, step one, find money.
1: Okay. Jeff Mudflap and the Gang featuring Jeff.
0: And Mudflap and Katie Jo this morning and our friend Whiskey Jesse who brought breakfast on does every Thursday.
1: Man, it was good.
0: We always appreciate that.
1: Katie Jo wants to change her thing next week.
0: Her breakfast order?
1: Yeah.
0: Oh, really? Yes, that's a great thing about Jesse. We just tell him our order. No,
1: yeah.
0: He's so great to do that. We really appreciate that. It's really a friendly thing he does for us, and we just always appreciate it. So thank you again, Whiskey Jesse. Tammy the Runner was here. Also, Banker Bob, Charlie the Teacher, David, Milkman, Avery, Justin Beaver, Sylvia, Kimberly, Gary, JC, Pappy the PO, plus Dawn, Eva, Troy the Painter, Chelsea, Whiskey Jesse, as we mentioned, Butch, Ricky, TJ, Barnaby, Derek W., Jamie, Jessica from Brownfield, Lance, Lovey, Aaron the Fly Guy, KK, Jesse, Angie A, Elaine, Chris, and Kaylin. We got Carl, Jama, JC, Jason, and Amy, plus Melva was here, Mr. Patrone, Holly, JoJo, Allison, Chrissy Chris, BK and Joy, Barbara, Jamie, Gina, Casey, Carolyn the Pet Sitter, Keely, Chance, Barbie, Norma, JoJo's hubby, retired Karen, Eli Saldana, Tina, and last but not least, Peggy. She said, great show. Y'all have a blessed day. Thank you for that,
1: Peggy.
0: Everybody else have a blessed day as well. We'll be here tomorrow. It'll be Friday. We'll polarize the playlist. We'll have some fun. We'll get ready for the weekend. And who knows? It'll be pandemonium.
1: Pandemonium setting.
0: And havoc. We'll have all of it.
1: Yep.
0: All right. No, y'all have a good day today. And Kanaya is coming up next.
2: 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Yeah. 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

was a place to go. 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Jack and Jim were a few good men. 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Y'all ain't listening. Them old

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I think that one's my favorite from Ella Langley, but She's in Texas seems to be a huge favorite. 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

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And October will be here before you know it. That's why we've teamed up with Taco Villa for your opportunity to win tickets to see Ella Langley when she comes to town. 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

0: 96.3, well, a new study on tattoos is giving people some pause before getting inked. It suggests that using a needle to inject ink into your skin may have some long-term health effects. They found that tattoo ink can migrate from the skin to nearby lymph nodes, possibly causing chronic inflammation. So think before you ink.
1: He's a ranch hand in a pinch, man. 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A cast iron skillet swinging lid flipper.

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0: Here's what you missed on Jeff Mudflap and the Gang.
1: Hey, the dad bod's in. That's what they say.
2: Oh, yeah.
3: I think you and I may be the ones that keep that alive,
1: you know?
4: Women tell you that?
1: Oh, yeah.
4: Hey,
1: Joe.
4: Do tell. 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I think you've misunderstood. You were in the wrong tunnel.
0: Turn it up. Wake the fun up with Jeff Mudflap and the Gang.
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0: 96.3 KLLL. That's going to be Dave. I'm Addy here. Damon up next. Remember, still keep cool out there. It's warm. Make sure your pets have plenty of shade and drinking water. Take care.
1: She was storming through the house that day, and I could tell she was leaving. And I thought, oh, she'll be back, till she turned around and pointed at the wall and said,

Triple L. How you doing? It's Damon Scott. Well, we get another chance of rain today. The storms last night not dropping much. Otherwise, high temperature around 93 and around 94 tomorrow.

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the 2026 Raider Alley pregame lineup. Then Lubbock's own Josh Abbott band. Yeah, 96.3 KLLL and Josh Abbott will play before the Red Raiders take the field against Abilene Christian 1 week from Saturday, September 5th. She's been

Now that the school year's in full swing, the kids are probably coming home asking for dues for all those school clubs. Yeah, so it gets expensive kicking off the new school year. And that's why KLLL's teamed up with Commercial Electric to give you $2,000 of back-to-school cash. 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
1: Do you really want to do that? Like, finish out your last days laying in a bed and somebody comes in and changes your diaper? I hope I go before then. I really do. Just give me a massive heart attack.
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3: 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Dadgummit. 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
1: Yeah, you're weird.
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1: 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Hey, do you know who's down the hall? 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Maybe Katie
2: no
1: Joe.
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Rabbit Band kicking off the 2026 Raider Alley pregame lineup. Ooh, that's going to be an exciting afternoon ahead of the Abilene Christian game 1 week from Saturday, September 5th here in Lubbock. I know they

All right, what's going on? It's JT on 96.3 KLLL. Such a devastating week when it comes to icons passing away. First, Dolly Parton, then Tim Curry. It's kind of strange. We don't know these people personally, but they become a part of our lives to the point where their passing really has a long-lasting impact on us. What celebrity passing do you still think about to this day? That's today's topic. Give me up.

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0: 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It's JT. After losing both Dolly Parton and Tim Curry this week, it got me thinking. What celebrity passing hurts you the most?
1: When Robin Williams passed, it felt like a piece of my childhood went with him. He always knew how to make me laugh.
0: That's the name I've been waiting on. I figured his name would come up. My sister and I wore out that Mrs. Doubtfire VHS tape back in the day.

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0: What's going on? It's JT on KLLL. We lost Dolly Parton and Tim Curry this week. Two people who met a lot to a lot of people. What celebrity passing genuinely broke your heart?
1: Paul Walker's passing was a tough one for me.
0: Oh, I forgot about that one. And the final scene of the last Fast and the Furious movie he was in, him driving off with that Charlie Puth song playing, cried like a baby. We.

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Staring at your phone during lunch could actually accomplish something. This time, KLLL and Taco Villa are welcoming Ella Langley to West Texas this October. 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

0: Hey, it's JT on 96.3 KLLL. It's been a rough week for pop culture, losing both Dolly Parton and Tim Curry. Which celebrity passing has stuck with you the most over the years?
1: The news of Chadwick Boseman's passing left a huge impact on me. His ability to portray such strong characters while secretly fighting cancer showed immense bravery.
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0: 96.3 KLLL. Dolly Parton and Tim Curry both passed this week. Who's the celebrity you still remember exactly where you were when you heard they were gone?
1: The news of Kobe Bryant's death was devastating.
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0: What's going on? It's JT on 96.3 KOOO. Losing Dolly Parton and Tim Curry in the same week is a reminder that sometimes celebrities become part of our lives without us even realizing it. What celebrity passing hit you the hardest?
1: James Gandolfini's death hit me hard because Tony Soprano was such a

Let's go. Ella Langley is going to be at United Supermarkets Arena this October. And KLLL and Taco Villa have your chance to win tickets. All you got to do is stop by any Taco Villa location and scan the QR code. That's it. No trivia, no feats of strength, no proving you're the biggest Ella fan by cutting your own bangs. You just got to stop by Taco Villa. It's that easy.

0: 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Hello, it's JT. We said goodbye to Dolly Parton and Tim Curry this week. What famous person's passing felt strangely personal to you?
1: When Matthew Perry passed, it felt personal. He was more than just a character. He was someone who openly shared his struggles. It made me realize how much we root for people to find their peace, even from afar.
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0: 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Sadly, Dolly Parton and Tim Curry both left us this week, and it got me thinking, what celebrity passing affected you way more than you expected?
1: I remember the day Steve Irwin died like it was yesterday.
0: Yeah, it does feel like it was just yesterday, right? Let's see, when was that exactly? Oh my gosh, you gotta be kidding me. He died in 2006. I'm getting old.

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0: Hey, Triple L, what's up? It's JT. Man, it's been a tough week losing both Dolly Parton and Tim Curry. What celebrity did you feel like you genuinely mourned when they passed away?
1: Whitney Houston's death really affected me. She had a voice that was truly special, and her music was a huge part of my life.
0: Yeah, I vividly remember my mom dropping me off at school when I was in first grade, belting out some Whitney at the top of her lungs.

0: 96.3 KLLL. Hello, it's JT. We lost two absolute icons this week in Dolly Parton and Tim Curry. What celebrity passing has hit you the hardest?
1: Chris Farley's death was a tough one for me. Growing up, his movies were the backdrop to so many good times with my friends. We would quote his lines and try to mimic his wild antics.

0: Here's what you missed on Jeff Mudflap and the Gang.
1: Hey, the dad bod's in. That's what they say.
2: Oh, yeah.
3: I think you and I may be the ones that keep that alive,
2: you know?
4: Women tell you that?
2: Oh, yeah.
4: Hey, Joe. 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
0: Turn it up. Wake the fun up with Jeff Mudflap and the Gang.
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0: What's up? It's JT on KOOL. We said goodbye to two legends this week, Dolly Parton and Tim Curry. Which celebrity passing still sits with you today?
1: Prince's death hit me hard because he was more than just a musician. He was a symbol of individuality and artistic freedom.

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0: What's going on? It's JT on KLLL. We said goodbye to two legends this week, Dolly Parton and Tim Curry. What celebrity passing had the biggest impact on you?
1: The news of Norm MacDonald's death was a big blow. His comedy was so unique, he could make you laugh without even trying.

Hey, it's JT on KLLL. Dolly Parton and Tim Curry both left us this week. Who's the celebrity you never met, but somehow you felt like you knew it to the point where their passing really devastated you?

0: Hello, it's JT on KLLL. Sadly, we had to say goodbye to two legends this week, Dolly Parton and Tim Curry. What celebrity passing made you stop what you were doing when you heard the news?
1: I remember

0: what you missed on Jeff Mudflap and the Gang.
1: Do you really want to do that? Like, finish out your last days laying in a bed and somebody comes in and changes your diaper? I hope I go before then. I really do. You know? Just give me a massive heart attack.
2: Whoever
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2: that
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3: I'm just the opposite. 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
3: 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Dadgummit. He presses that thing every 5 minutes.
1: Yeah, you're weird.
3: We're going to be in a bunk bed together.
1: No, right? Hey, do you know who's down the hall? That's Jeff and Mudflap. Yeah. Maybe Katie
2: no
1: Joe.
2: No longer featuring Katie Joe at that point. No longer.
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I gots to go. 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